Love Me Two Times. That's The Doors right here on your journey home. We made it, cousins, all the way to the third hour of the show. Thanks for sticking around. Coming up this hour, we're going to get some music history facts for you. And we'll also be talking to the Repair Cafe. So if you've ever just broken something and thought, you know what, I should throw it away because that's the society we live in now. We just throw things away. We don't fix them. Wrong. Save yourself some money. Stick around. Listen to the interview with the Repair Cafe because they could fix something around your house for free. In the meantime, here's the Black Crowes, Twice as Hard on Journey.

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0: Hometown Rock, that's Burton Cummins right here on CJNY. All right, cousins, it's time to find out
1: what happened on this day in music history.
0: On this day in 1952, before Elvis turned it into rock and roll explosion, Willie Mae Big Mama Thornton recorded the original. Her fierce performance of Hound Dog became a 7-week number one R&B hit and gave writers Jerry Lieber and Mike Stoller their first major success. On this day in 1965, Jefferson Airplane plays its first public show. The band opened The Matrix in San Francisco, a former pizza parlor Marty Balin helped turn into a club. That room became one of the launch pads for the city's psychedelic rock scene. On this day in 1966, Summer in the City reaches number one. The Love and Spoonful hit the top of the U.S. charts with a record that practically sweated through the speakers. The song started from a poem written by John Sebastian's brother Mark. And finally, on this day in 1967, Fleetwood Mac makes its debut live. Peter Green's Fleetwood Mac played the National Jazz and Blues Festival in Windsor. John McVie had not yet joined. Bob Brunning handled bass while McVie watched from the side of the stage.
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0: Now your Journey FM weather forecast for the Coast Salish regions. In the Lower Mainland this afternoon, sunny, hazy, and a high of 24 and 27 inland. Tonight, increasing cloudiness, 30% chance of showers overnight, a risk of a thunderstorm before morning, hazy, and a low of 15. Tomorrow, a mix of sun and cloud with 30% chance of showers, a risk of a thunderstorm, hazy, and a high of 24 and 28 inland. For the Gulf Islands, Nanaimo, and Cowichan Valley regional districts this afternoon, a mix of sun and cloud and the risk of thunderstorms inland, hazy, and a high of 28 and 25 near the water. Clearing this evening, a low of 16 and 13 inland. Tomorrow, a mix of sun and cloud, 40% chance of showers in the afternoon with the risk of a thunderstorm, hazy in the afternoon, and a high of 26. For up-to-date weather anytime, check out cjnyfm.ca or get the Journey FM app for iOS.
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0: 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Rob, let's start with a little background on the Repair Cafe. Why did it start, and how did you get involved?
1: Back in the beginning of 2024, I was involved in repair cafes in South Surrey, Vancouver, and also in Langley, and realized there wasn't one in North Surrey, and I felt that there was a great hole there, that there were lots of people and lots of people who would require our services, but not an actual repair cafe. There were all sorts of other organizations. So I went after granting, and the library stepped right in and said, we've got a space for you. They are just so wonderful to our group. We wouldn't survive nearly as well without them and without the granting agencies of Vancouver Foundation through neighborhood small grants, and of course the city of Surrey. And we began in September of 2024, and it's been every month since then.
0: Rob, the art of fixing seems to have been lost. Over the years, we've turned into kind of a throwaway society. So what kind of things can people bring to the Repair Cafe, and what kind of things should they just leave at home that aren't worth the time?
1: Well, anything that's gasoline-powered. I think a lot of our members are just, no, they're too polluting, and no, they're a dinosaur. If you bring your gas weed eater in, it's unlikely we'll look at it. Electrical? Yes. Anything that could possibly be fixed, from jewelry, toys, bicycles, scooters, computers, phones, all sorts of audio equipment, home appliances, vacuum cleaners, blenders. There's real talent in a lot of the people. And as one of my very, very wonderful fixers said, when I come home from a repair cafe, I fixed a few people's stuff and I feel like a hero.
0: Rob, what's something rewarding that you've seen the Repair Cafe give to residents of Surrey?
1: The smiles on their face when we've managed to take something that they're familiar with, that has kind of a warm, fuzzy feeling for them, to have it working again is often so wonderful. It can be an heirloom toy, and it's now being passed down to grandkids, and it is now working again as it was supposed to. It's a real good feeling as far as that's concerned.
0: It does sound very rewarding, and I want to thank you again, Rob, for your time today. And to wrap things up for listeners, when does the Repair Cafe happen every month? Where does it happen? What time? And how do people get involved if they want to volunteer as fixers?
1: Every third Tuesday of the month is our time. 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

Doesn't remind me, that's Audio Slave rounding out your journey home. All right, cousins, that's it. That's all. You know it's my time for the day. Thank you so much for kicking it with Uncle Trent. Let me hang out on your commute. Make sure you come see me tomorrow. We're going to round out the week and get ready for the weekend in a good way. I'll be chatting with the people over at the Garlic Festival, so you're going to want to learn more about that because that's going down in Richmond, the Richmond Garlic Festival on the 15th. But you know I'm going to leave you in a good way tonight. The one and only Andy Kim right here on Journey. This is Power Drive. Have a great evening and stay deadly, cousins.

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And robbing our senior citizens, heaven knows that's wrong.

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4: Gee, Hot Lips, you got a nice place here and I've been enjoying myself, but I've got to go now.
5: Oh, don't leave now.
4: But I got to go, I tell you. I really can't stay.
5: But baby, it's cold outside.
4: Can't help it, I've got to go away.
5: But baby, it's cold outside.

0: beautiful, what's your hurry?
1: And father will be pacing the floor.
0: Listen to the fireplace roar.
1: Really, I'd better scurry.
0: Beautiful, please don't hurry.
1: Well, if you insist, I'll have
0: put some more records on
1: more.
0: While I pull.
1: You mean how many records the neighbors will think?
0: But baby, it's bad out there.
1: I can't help it, man. What did you put in this drink?
0: Look, it's no cabs to be had out there.
1: I wish I knew how.
0: Your eyes are like starlights
1: break
0: now.
1: Break the spell.
0: I'll take your help. Your hair looks well.
1: Well, I'll just say no, no, no.
0: Mind if I move in closer?
1: Of course not. I'm gonna say that I tried.
0: What's the sense of hurt, my
1: pride? I really can't stay.
0: Oh, baby, don't hold out.
1: Oh,
0: baby,
1: but it's cold outside. I'm not kidding now, Hot Lips. I'm telling you, I've got to get home.
0: But, baby, you'd freeze out there.
1: You think so?
0: Yeah.
1: Well, lend me your coat.
0: You know what? It's up to your knees out there.
1: Is it that deep?
0: It's really bad.
1: But you've been so very grand.
0: I thrill when you touch my hand.
1: But don't you see?
0: How can you do this thing to me?

0: I think I'll look out the window and see if it's still snowing. Say, who's that woman downstairs out front?
1: Oh, that's just a friend of mine.
0: Oh, you want me to go there? No, indeed, I'm not going out there. I don't have no fur coat, no hand. This floor coat is too... I can't go.
2: It's wonderful. Let me stay a while. Let me show you my etchings.
0: Oh, now that sounds more like it. I'll tell her to...

0: I've searched this world all over, wondering where she could be.
1: Oh, she gonna come back. She gonna come back. Yeah.
0: I must ask her to forgive me. Maybe she'll come back to me.
1: She's coming all back. She told me she's coming back.
2: She ain't come back yet, brother.

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I had a chill this morning, I was too tired to shake. 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

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You know what she said? She said,

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2: And here's a look at the Journey FM weather forecast for the Coast Salish regions. In the Lower Mainland today, a mix of sun and clouds, small chance of showers, but clearing throughout the afternoon, and hazy. Local smoke expected, high of 24 and 28 throughout the inland. Clear, local smoke, low of 15 overnight. For tomorrow, sunny throughout the morning and a mix of sun and cloud through the afternoon with a small chance of showers and local smoke expected, high of 23 and 27 inland. Clear overnight at a low of 17. For the Gulf Islands, Nanaimo, and Cowichan Valley regional districts, a mix of sun and cloud expected with a small chance of showers through the afternoon and a risk of thunderstorms. Hazy and smoke expected, high of 27, high of 26, and 23 near the water. Partly cloudy overnight, small chance of showers, and a risk of thunderstorms, low of 15. 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
1: And now we'll look at the Journey FM weather forecast for the Coast Salish regions. In the Lower Mainland today, a mix of sun and cloud with a small chance of showers early this morning and a risk of thunderstorms clearing up throughout the afternoon. High of 24 and 28 inland. Clear overnight with local smoke at a low of 15. And sunny early tomorrow morning with a mix of sun and cloud through the afternoon with a small chance of showers and local smoke. High of 23 and 27 inland. Clear overnight, low of 17. For the Gulf Islands, Nanaimo and Cowichan Valley regional districts, expect a mix of sun and cloud with a small chance of showers throughout the afternoon and a risk of thunderstorms. Hazy and local smoke expected through the noon hour. High of 26 and 23 near the water. Partly cloudy overnight, small chance of showers through the evening and the risk of thunderstorms clearing through the midnight, low of 15. For tomorrow, sunny early in the morning and then a mix of sun and cloud and a small chance of showers through the afternoon, high of 26. Cloudy overnight at a low of 16. 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
1: And here's a look at the Journey FM weather forecast for the Coast Salish regions. In the Lower Mainland today, a mix of sun and cloud, small chance of showers, but clearing throughout the afternoon, and hazy. Local smoke expected, high of 24 and 28 throughout the inland. Clear, local smoke, low of 15 overnight. For tomorrow, sunny throughout the morning and a mix of sun and cloud through the afternoon with a small chance of showers and local smoke expected, high of 23 and 27 inland. Clear overnight at a low of 17. For the Gulf Islands, Nanaimo, and Cowichan Valley regional districts, a mix of sun and cloud expected with a small chance of showers through the afternoon and a risk of thunderstorms. Hazy and smoke expected, high of 27, high of 26, and 23 near the water. Partly cloudy overnight, small chance of showers, and a risk of thunderstorms, low of 15. 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
2: And now we'll look at the Journey FM weather forecast for the Coast Salish regions. In the lower mainland today, a mix of sun and cloud with a small chance of showers early this morning and a risk of thunderstorms clearing up throughout the afternoon. High of 24 and 28 inland, clear overnight with local smoke at a low of 15. And sunny early tomorrow morning with a mix of sun and cloud through the afternoon with a small chance of showers and local smoke. High of 23 and 27 inland, clear overnight, low of 17. For the Gulf Islands, Nanaimo, and Cowichan Valley regional districts, expect a mix of sun and cloud with a small chance of showers throughout the afternoon and a risk of thunderstorms. Hazy and local smoke expected through the noon hour. High of 26 and 23 near the water. Partly cloudy overnight, small chance of showers through the evening and the risk of thunderstorms clearing through the midnight. Low of 15. For tomorrow, sunny early in the morning and then a mix of sun and cloud and a small chance of showers through the afternoon. High of 26. Cloudy overnight at a low of 16. 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
1: And here's a look at the Journey FM weather forecast for the Coast Salish regions. In the Lower Mainland today, a mix of sun and clouds, small chance of showers, but clearing throughout the afternoon, and hazy. Local smoke expected, high of 24 and 28 throughout the inland. Clear local smoke, low of 15 overnight. For tomorrow, sunny throughout the morning and a mix of sun and cloud through the afternoon with a small chance of showers and local smoke expected, high of 23 and 27 inland. Clear overnight at a low of 17. For the Gulf Islands, Nanaimo and Cowichan Valley regional districts, a mix of sun and cloud expected with a small chance of showers through the afternoon and a risk of thunderstorms. Hazy and smoke expected, high of 27, high of 26 and 23 near the water. Partly cloudy overnight, small chance of showers and a risk of thunderstorms, low of 15. For up-to-date weather, anytime, check out the CJNY FM.ca homepage or download the Journey FM app for iOS.

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0: Cousins, the Richmond Garlic Fest returns this Saturday, August the 15th, for a celebration of local food, sustainable agriculture, and of course, all things garlic. But behind the food and family fun is an important community purpose, supporting the Sharing Farm's work providing fresh produce to people experiencing food insecurity. I'm here today with Leslie Williams from the Sharing Farm. Leslie, why don't we get started with you giving us a little background on the Garlic Fest and what listeners can expect if they come take in the festival tomorrow.
1: This is our 15th Garlic Festival, but it was started to bring people to the farm back in the day to educate folks about food security, about sustainable farming, to show people how we can grow a lot of amazing food here in Richmond. And also to educate folks about the fact that there are a lot of people in our community who face food insecurity. We share over 20,000 pounds a year with different community groups, the food bank, the Musqueam Nation, on whose land we're farming. The Garlic Fest is a great way for people to come out and see what we're doing. So we'll be also selling a lot of delicious garlic and also a lot of, we have a ton of flowers as well. So it's basically a farmer's market as well as a festival. We have a lot of different vendors, artisans, as well as folks selling native plants. And one other aspect of the festival that I haven't yet mentioned is we have a birds of prey flying demonstration also at the farm. And folks, especially kids, are really into seeing birds of prey up close and watching them fly and learning about their ecology.
0: Now, Leslie, the festival does have a fundraising element to it. So how does the money raised help the Sharing Farm get fresh, healthy food to people facing food insecurity?
1: So, yeah, it's by donation. So it's whatever people can afford to contribute. And we welcome anybody, whether or not they can give us a donation or not. We're really happy to see a lot of folks out here. So it just helps with our general operating funds. We do have a core staff that runs everything.
0: Now, Leslie, with so many attractions to take in at the Garlic Festival this year, is there maybe one attraction that you're especially excited to share with the community?
1: That's hard to choose. I would say, actually, we have Musqueam artist and weaver Rita Point Comst comes out and does an amazing workshop on fungal plant and lichen dyeing of different fibers. And she has done this workshop before. I've been able to see that here at the Garlic Fest, and that's quite incredible. We also give her lots of different things from the farm that she uses for dyes later, so it's exciting to see those put into play.
0: All right, Leslie, before we wrap things up, I want to thank you one more time for, you know, sharing a little bit of information with us today. So why don't we get to the logistics to end the interview today? Can you let us know when things get started, how to get out there, what parking's like, and maybe where people can get more information online?
1: Yeah, so go to our website, sharingfarm.ca, and all the info is there in terms of accessing it, and time, and all the vendors are listed, and all the schedule of the day in terms of tours, workshops, the kinds of events we're having, music. We have live music here as well. There are free shuttles set up at the Richmond's Workshard and also by City Hall, so somebody can come easily on transit. We are trying to discourage folks from driving because there's no parking hereabout. The streets are closed nearby, but they can park at the Workshard and then get the shuttle from there. There's also a bike valet at the farm, so people can safely park their bikes, and it's a great bike ride. If you're in the Lower Mainland, you can ride the dike along the Fraser River and just park at the farm.
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1: And now we'll look at the Journey FM weather forecast for the Coast Salish regions. In the Lower Mainland today, a mix of sun and cloud with a small chance of showers early this morning and a risk of thunderstorms clearing up throughout the afternoon. High of 24 and 28 inland, clear overnight with local smoke at a low of 15. And sunny early tomorrow morning with a mix of sun and cloud through the afternoon with a small chance of showers and local smoke. High of 23 and 27 inland, clear overnight, low of 17. For the Gulf Islands, Nanaimo, and Cowichan Valley regional districts, expect a mix of sun and cloud with a small chance of showers throughout the afternoon and a risk of thunderstorms. Hazy and local smoke expected through the noon hour. High of 26 and 23 near the water. Partly cloudy overnight, small chance of showers through the evening and the risk of thunderstorms clearing through the midnight. Low of 15. For tomorrow, sunny early in the morning and then a mix of sun and cloud and a small chance of showers through the afternoon. High of 26. Cloudy overnight at a low of 16. 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

0: Joining me today is Rob from Surrey BC Repair Cafe. Rob, let's start with a little background on the Repair Cafe. Why did it start, and how did you get involved?
1: Back in the beginning of 2024, I was involved in repair cafes in South Surrey, Vancouver, and also in Langley, and realized there wasn't one in North Surrey, and I felt that there was a great hole there, that there were lots of people and lots of people who would require our services, but not an actual repair cafe. There were all sorts of other organizations. So I went after granting, and the library stepped right in and said, "We've got a space for you." They are just so wonderful to our group. We wouldn't survive nearly as well without them and without the granting agencies of Vancouver Foundation through neighborhood small grants, and of course the city of Surrey. And we began in September of 2024, and it's been every month since then.
0: Rob, the art of fixing seems to have been lost. Over the years, we've turned into kind of a throwaway society. So what kind of things can people bring to the Repair Cafe, and what kind of things should they just leave at home that aren't worth the time?
1: Well, anything that's gasoline-powered. I think a lot of our members are just, no, they're too polluting, and no, they're a dinosaur. If you bring your gas weed eater in, it's unlikely we'll look at it. Electrical? Yes. Anything that could possibly be fixed, from jewelry, toys, bicycles, scooters, computers, phones, all sorts of audio equipment, home appliances, vacuum cleaners, blenders. There's real talent in a lot of the people. And as one of my very, very wonderful fixers said, when I come home from a repair cafe, I fixed a few people's stuff and I feel like a hero.
0: Rob, what's something rewarding that you've seen the Repair Cafe give to residents of Surrey?
1: The smiles on their face when we've managed to take something that they're familiar with, that has kind of a warm, fuzzy feeling for them, to have it working again is often so wonderful. It can be an heirloom toy, and it's now being passed down to grandkids, and it is now working again as it was supposed to. It's a real good feeling as far as that's concerned.
0: It does sound very rewarding, and I want to thank you again, Rob, for your time today. And to wrap things up for listeners, when does the Repair Cafe happen every month? Where does it happen? What time? And how do people get involved if they want to volunteer as fixers?
1: Every third Tuesday of the month is our time. So count the Tuesdays from the beginning of the month, the third Tuesday evening, starting at 6 o'clock in the evening, Guildford Public Library here in Surrey. We will accept anybody, and just come and be part of the community. 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
4: Now a look at the Journey FM weather forecast for the Coast Salish regions. In the Lower Mainland today, mainly cloudy, small chance of showers and a risk of thunderstorms through the morning, but clearing through noon. High of 24 and 28 inland, clear overnight, low of 15. For the Gulf Islands, Nanaimo and Cowichan Valley regional districts, mix of sun and clouds, small chance of showers through the afternoon and a risk of thunderstorms and becoming hazy with smoke near noon. High of 26 and 23 near the water, partly cloudy overnight, showers and a risk of thunderstorm. Low of 15. 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

0: When a child is in the hospital, visitors come to say hello. And when visiting hours are over, they leave. But family does whatever it takes to stay. At Ronald McDonald House, we believe families shouldn't have to fight alone. So we make sure they have everything they need, with a community of support, warm meals, and a place to rest. Because when a child is sick, family stays. And Ronald McDonald House stays with them.
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1: Now a look at the Journey FM weather forecast for the Coast Salish regions. In the Lower Mainland today, mainly cloudy, small chance of showers and a risk of thunderstorms through the morning, but clearing through noon. High of 24 and 28 inland, clear overnight, low of 15. For the Gulf Islands, Nanaimo and Cowichan Valley regional districts, mix of sun and clouds, small chance of showers through the afternoon and a risk of thunderstorms and becoming hazy with smoke near noon. High of 26 and 23 near the water, partly cloudy overnight, showers and a risk of thunderstorm. Low of 15. 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
3: Here's a look at the Journey FM weather forecast for the Coast Salish regions. In the Lower Mainland today, mainly cloudy but clearing as we move through the afternoon. High of 24 and 28 inland. Local smoke and clear overnight at a low of 15. For tomorrow, sunshine but still a small chance of showers through the afternoon. High of 23 and 27 inland. Clear overnight, low of 17. For the Gulf Islands, Nanaimo and Cowichan Valley regional districts, hazy today with smoke as we move through the afternoon, high of 26 and 23 near the water, partly cloudy overnight, low of 15. And sunny tomorrow, but there is still a small chance of showers through the afternoon, high of 26 and 16 overnight. 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
2: Here's a look at the Journey FM weather forecast for the Coast Salish regions. In the Lower Mainland today, mainly cloudy but clearing as we move through the afternoon. High of 24 and 28 inland. Local smoke and clear overnight at a low of 15. For tomorrow, sunshine but still a small chance of showers through the afternoon. High of 23 and 27 inland. Clear overnight, low of 17. For the Gulf Islands, Nanaimo and Cowichan Valley regional districts, hazy today with smoke as we move through the afternoon, high of 26 and 23 near the water, partly cloudy overnight, low of 15, and sunny tomorrow, but there is still a small chance of showers through the afternoon, high of 26 and 16 overnight. 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
2: Here's a look at the Journey FM weather forecast for the Coast Salish regions. In the Lower Mainland today, mainly cloudy but clearing as we move through the afternoon. High of 24 and 28 inland. Local smoke and clear overnight at a low of 15. For tomorrow, sunshine but still a small chance of showers through the afternoon. High of 23 and 27 inland. Clear overnight, low of 17. For the Gulf Islands, Nanaimo and Cowichan Valley regional districts, hazy today with smoke as we move through the afternoon, high of 26 and 23 near the water, partly cloudy overnight, low of 15. And sunny tomorrow, but there is still a small chance of showers through the afternoon, high of 26 and 16 overnight. 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
1: Here's a look at the Journey FM weather forecast for the Coast Salish regions. In the Lower Mainland today, mainly cloudy but clearing as we move through the afternoon. High of 24 and 28 inland. Local smoke and clear overnight at a low of 15. For tomorrow, sunshine but still a small chance of showers through the afternoon. High of 23 and 27 inland. Clear overnight, low of 17. For the Gulf Islands, Nanaimo and Cowichan Valley regional districts, hazy today with smoke as we move through the afternoon. High of 26 and 23 near the water. Partly cloudy overnight, low of 15. And sunny tomorrow, but there is still a small chance of showers through the afternoon. High of 26 and 16 overnight. For up-to-date weather, anytime, check out the CJNYFM.ca homepage or download the Journey FM app for iOS.
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When the Levee Breaks, that's Led Zeppelin kicking off your Friday journey home. Anichikwagin, Uncle Trent in Disneycast. Hello, everybody. Uncle Trent here. And it's Friday. The weekend's here. And I hope you guys are ready for an incredible show. All right, coming up later this hour, I got your conversation starter. So make sure you head over to the Journey socials, check out Facebook and Instagram, drop a comment on that conversation starter. You know we like to keep that conversation going. In the second hour, I got your uncle teaching. And in the third hour, if you're looking for something to do this weekend, the Richmond Garlic Fest is coming up, and I talk with the festival organizer in the third hour, so stick around for that too. But let's get to the music. Here's Behind Blue Eyes. This is The Who on your journey home.

Indigenous talent deserves to be heard, and you'll probably hear it here first on The Journey. TJNY 106.3 FM, Vancouver.

0: That was the odds right here on 106.3 Journey FM. Okay, Cousins, there comes a point in every August when nobody has officially called summer over, but something in the air starts giving it away. Maybe it's the smell of somebody's garden coming in, the sound of a fair off in the distance, or the crickets getting louder after dark, or that first cool evening where you think about grabbing a jacket, right? Sometimes it's back to school stuff showing up in every store before you're emotionally ready for it. The funny thing is, those little details become memory markers, and years later, one smell or one sound can put you right back in a summer you thought you'd forgotten. So today's conversation starter is this: what smell, sound, or taste tells you that summer's almost over? Do me a favor, drop your answers on the Journey socials, and let's keep the conversation going.
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0: Journey FM weather forecast for the Coast Salish regions. In the lower mainland this afternoon, local smoke, a high of 23 and 28 inland. Tonight, clear, local smoke and a low of 15. Tomorrow, a mix of sun and cloud, 30% chance of showers in the afternoon, local smoke becoming hazy late in the morning, a high of 23 and 26 inland. For the Gulf Islands, Nanaimo and Cowichan Valley regional districts this afternoon, a mix of sun and cloud, 40% chance of showers with the risk of a thunderstorm, local smoke and a high of 26. Tonight, expect partly cloudy skies with a 40% chance of showers this evening and the risk of a thunderstorm. Clearing near midnight with local smoke and a low of 15. Tomorrow, a mix of sun and cloud, 30% chance of showers in the afternoon, the risk of a thunderstorm near the mountains, and local smoke with a high of 26. 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

0: That was Blackfoot right here on your journey home. And Cousins, wasn't that harmonica epic? That harmonica did more than introduce Train Train. It brought a whole family story into the record. The song was written by Shorty Medlock, grandfather of Blackfoot frontman Ricky Medlock. And Shorty himself played that harmonica part. Now that's legacy. He was a blues and bluegrass musician, so when Blackfoot recorded the song for Strikes, they were not reaching into some anonymous history. They were carrying music forward from somebody who had taught it close to home. Then the band kicks in, and that old Train sound becomes hard southern rock without losing the roots underneath it. That's probably why the opening matters so much. Before the amplifiers arrive, you hear where the song came from. 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

Creed, that was Higher right here on Journey. All right, cousins, I know it's the weekend, so if you're going to head out on the highways, remember, provincial wildfire emergencies remain the main long-distance travel and public safety concern. There's multiple First Nations and regional districts that have active evacuation information. If you do see a wildfire, you can report it on cellular with star 5555. Just remember to check out Drive BC before you head out on the highways, and stay safe this weekend, cousins. All right, just like Trooper, we're all here for a good time on Journey.

0: 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This is my mother,
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That's David Bowie sliding us into our second hour of your journey home. All right, cousins, I got to know, is it your birthday today? Because if it is, you got a lot of celebrity birthday twins today. Celebrating birthdays today are Halle Berry, Magic Johnson, and Steve Martin, among many others. So happy birthday to everybody out there celebrating a birthday. And you know what? We got your uncle teaching coming up, so stick around for that. But here's Into the Mystic. This is Van Morrison on your journey home. We

0: Bob Seger on Journey reminding us that rock and roll never forgets. All right, cousins, it's time to gather around your radios because we're going to do today's uncle teaching. There is a point every August when summer hasn't ended, but you can feel it thinking about leaving. Maybe the evenings are getting just a little bit cooler, or maybe it's the first night you notice the sun disappeared just a little earlier. Or even maybe the back-to-school ads that start taking over your social feeds. We all measure life with calendars, but memory doesn't work that way. Memory uses sounds, smells, and tastes. And that's why one little thing can bring an entire season back. Every generation has its version. The details change, but that little ache when a good season starts slipping away, well, that's pretty universal. Maybe that's why we should notice the ordinary days while we're in them. Half the things we get nostalgic about later didn't seem important at the time.
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0: Journey FM weather forecast for the Coast Salish regions. In the lower mainland this afternoon, local smoke, a high of 23 and 28 inland. Tonight, clear, local smoke and a low of 15. Tomorrow, a mix of sun and cloud, 30% chance of showers in the afternoon, local smoke becoming hazy late in the morning, a high of 23 and 26 inland. For the Gulf Islands, Nanaimo and Cowichan Valley regional districts this afternoon, a mix of sun and cloud, 40% chance of showers with the risk of a thunderstorm, local smoke and a high of 26. Tonight, expect partly cloudy skies with a 40% chance of showers this evening and the risk of a thunderstorm. Clearing near midnight with local smoke and a low of 15. Tomorrow, a mix of sun and cloud, 30% chance of showers in the afternoon, the risk of a thunderstorm near the mountains, and local smoke with a high of 26. 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

Turn Me Loose, that's Loverboy right here on your journey home. All right, cousins, here's an easy Friday night plan. Sounds like summer is at Lyndhurst Park tonight in Burnaby. 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All right, here's the Beatles.

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run around in that Texas town. About to check outside again. You know what I'm talking about. Just let me know if you're gonna go to that whole mile on the range. They got a lot of nice girls.

0: ZZ Top with LaGrange right here on Journey FM. All right, cousins, LaGrange is one of those songs where the riff hits you before your brain even figures out what's happening. You hear that guitar riff come crawling out of the speakers, and there's this immediate reaction. Your head starts moving, your foot starts tapping, and you're thinking, okay, what is this? It's dirty, loose, mean in the best possible way, and somehow it feels like the coolest thing you've heard all day long. And then Billy Gibbons starts singing. Well, the first time you really notice that vocal, it can almost stop you in your tracks because it doesn't sound like anything you've ever heard before. It's half growl, half mumble, half something coming through a busted speaker in the back of the bar. And yes, I know that's three halves, but that's kind of the point. You're sitting there thinking, what is this guy doing? And somehow it works perfectly. And that's the magic of ZZ Top, am I right? They never needed to overplay anything. Dusty Hill and Frank Beard just locked into that groove, and Billy lets the guitar snarl, and the whole thing feels bigger than the three people making it. And if you want to find out more about the band's legacy, hit up ZZTop.com.
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Lovely day. That's Bill Withers right here on 106.3 CJNY. All right, cousins, the weekend is looking like it's going to shape up to be a good one, so I hope you get out there and enjoy it with the other shiny, happy people. Did you know that on this day in 1965, that Sonny and Cher reached number one on Billboard for I Got You, Babe? So you know what? We got more music history coming up next hour, but first, here's R.E.M. on Journey.

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